0: super viral and then signed a record deal is stopping by the studio.
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0: He's bringing in his full band to perform. We'll talk about how his life has changed since he first came on the show back in 2023. Also, we've got good news on the way with our segment, Tell Me Something Good. Okay, let's go.

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2: He's a ranch hand in a pinch, man. 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'Cause she's a gold digger with a quick trigger. A cast iron skin.

Hey, it's Bobby Bones. More with Lamont Landers on the way. He's got his full band set up. You're going to be blown away. Lamont Landers will perform here on the Bobby Bones Show coming up.

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2: Sorry, there's a... I can't quite hear. You cut out for a second. No, I would say my wife has said songs that she doesn't like as much, but it's not like I hate this song. It's just like I like this one.

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1: They tell you y'all couldn't sing along tonight. 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They didn't say that. 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

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Hey, thank you for starting your Thursday here with me. How about we get it rolling with some good news? Hang on, just two songs and I'll share some with you.

1021 WDRM. So I got a topic I want to discuss next hour. I want to hear from you on this. What is it in your life that concerns you? Call me. We'll talk next hour. 866-607-8383.

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You're up after midnight with Granger Smith.

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1: Hey, Granger. This is Kenton. I'm from Oklahoma. I'm currently listening to you at work. I'm a police officer in a small town, and I appreciate you helping keep me awake for my overnight shifts. Thank you for being you.
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1: 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And Granger Smith is the voice that keeps the night going strong. 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

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Okay, in two songs, we're going to talk about this. 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
1: 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Earl is going to share this dumb criminal story with us coming up next.

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1021 WDRM. Do you know the words to Elvis's Jailhouse Rock? Well, you know, there's something special about that song today. I'll fill you in here, and we'll talk about some more things that went down on this day in history coming up in Tucson.

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1: 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And Granger is bringing the soundtrack to your overnight. Thanks for being a part of the After Midnight family.

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I brought this up last hour. I'm still asking y'all. I want to hear from you. What is something in your life that concerns you? 866-607-8383.

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1: Hey, it's Nicole. Just wanted to say hi. I'm working at a pipeline terminal right now.
0: 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Thank you for calling this morning.

0: 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Ann Hudson is coming up next with all the latest from Nashville. 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
1: Wow, do you see this, Granger? They got a new country singer for the SEC Nation. I'll explain coming up in your Nashville news next.

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102.1 WDRM. Hey, thank you for starting your Thursday here with me. How about we get it rolling with some good news? Hang on, just two songs and I'll share some with you.

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102.1 WDRM, number one for new country. I brought this up last hour and I'm swinging it back around. What is something that eases your mind? 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Let me know. 866-607-8383.

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2: Tell me something good.
3: Pete Gall from Frankfort, Kentucky, wanted to raise some money for underserved kids so they could play athletic sports, have equipment, pay for their league registration. He's like, what can I do?

0: All right, voicemail.
1: Yeah, I was calling about Lunchbox and his swollen testicle. I know he can't play soccer and really run much, but has he ever considered he rides his bike all the time and that might be making the problem bad too? Mm-hmm. Maybe it's time to buy that car, Lunchbox.
0: Rides his bike to work most days. I'm not new to riding a bike. Your testicles, you kind of sit.
2: They're on it.
3: Is that hard on y'all?
2: Oh, yeah.
4: Yeah.
0: Thoughts?

From the Tenured Law Studio, I'm Blair Davis. It is just after 9 o'clock in the Tennessee Valley. I've got Cole Swindell for you, then the brand new song from Kenny Chesney, Remember Me That Way. And then I need to know, am I being too hard on my husband or not?

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It's Kenny Chesney. 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

1021 WDRM. That was the brand new song from Kenny Chesney, Remember Me That Way. We are going to be featuring that one all day long today. And of course, his brand new album, Silver Sands Marina, comes out tomorrow.

1021 WDRM. That was Coe Wetzel. 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

WDRM. A big congratulations to our Rocket City Trash Pandas. They are officially Southern League champions. And I actually just saw where they have the champion t-shirt available for you to pre-order right

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From the Senior Law Studio, I'm Blair Davis. It is just after 10 o'clock in the Tennessee Valley. I've got Darius Rucker for you, then Kenny Chesney's brand new song, Remember Me That Way. And then we got to talk about a very important topic, Starburst. I'll explain more next.

0: 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It's Kenny Chesney. 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
2: 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Again, that was the brand new song from Kenny Chesney, Remember Me That Way. It's going to be on his brand new album, Silver Sands Marina, that comes out tomorrow.

1021 WDRM. In case you missed it, Ashley Cook actually dropped the music video for this song, Baby Blues. Matt Rife is starring in it with her. And let me tell you, if they're not dating, you could have fooled me. Baby.

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101 WDRM. If you have Disney Plus or Hulu, I actually have both of those. That's embarrassing. It sounds like our monthly rate is going up once again. It's different depending on which package you have, but yeah, they're going to get a few extra dollars from us each month now.

1021 WDRM. I just saw, not in person, obviously, I'm in the studio, but online, that there are chicken and waffle Oreos out there, and I feel like we've lost the plot. We've taken it too far, okay? This is too much.

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From the Senior Law Studio, I'm Blair Davis. It is just after 11 o'clock in the Tennessee Valley. I've got some Sam Hunt for you, then Kenny Chesney's brand new song, Remember Me That Way. And then I want to tell you about something that the Decatur Police Department has been doing that, honestly, I think every community needs to do.

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It's Kenny Chesney. 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

1021 WDRM, the brand new song from Kenny Chesney, Remember Me That Way. Again, we're going to be featuring that one every hour, all day long today. And you know, I want to know what you think about it. Of course, I love it.

0: 1021 WDRM. I'm Blair Davis. You know me. If I see people doing great things for the community, I just want to kind of give them their flowers. Is that still a saying? Is that still what the cool kids say? I read where the Decatur Police Department may have come up with this idea of something really great for the community, but I think what I love the most is the name for it. It's called Operation Lawn and Order. So officers have been helping elderly residents around Decatur with their yard work. So whether it's mowing, cleaning things up, tackling jobs that can become difficult as people get older. And yeah, somebody deserves credit for that name. You guys know how much I love my Law and Order SVU. So when I saw this, I was like, this is fantastic. All joking aside, I think it's incredible that these police officers are taking some time to help people in the community. Because a lot of times, you know, let's be honest, you think cops, you think, okay, they're working wrecks. They're keeping our community safe. And that's all so wonderful. And I'm so grateful for it. But the fact that they're doing things like this too, I just felt like it needed a spotlight on it. I think it's great. And yeah, I think Law and Order should carry over into all of our communities in the Tennessee Valley.
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92.1 WDRM. If you're scrolling on TikTok at any point today, you might see this recruiter, job recruiter, that's gone viral for warning Gen Z people to stop bringing iced coffee to interviews because it is a major sign of disrespect. I didn't realize that was a thing. We're not leaving the iced coffee in the car. Like,

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1: 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This is Sam Hunt.
2: 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I'm George Strait.
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1021 WDRM. It's official. Toy Story 5 is now streaming on Disney Plus. So if you went and saw it and loved it, or you didn't have a chance to go to the theaters, you can now see it on Disney Plus.

91 WDRM. If you know somebody who's talked about becoming a firefighter, I wanted to let you know that Huntsville Fire and Rescue opened applications yesterday for its next class of firefighters. So if you're interested or someone you know is interested, go get that application.

From the Center Law Studio, I'm Blair Davis. It is just after 12 o'clock in the Tennessee Valley. I've got Toby Keith for you, then the brand new song from Kenny Chesney. And then I got to tell you about a 5-year-old in Madison who could officially become, I'll just say, something really cool.

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It's Kenny Chesney. 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

Again, the brand new song from Kenny Chesney, that is Remember Me That Way. We're going to be featuring that one all day long right here on 102.1 WDRM.

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1021 WDRM. Some unfortunate news for my Madison friends. I saw where Madison Utilities said that their bill is about to change. Now, an annual rate increase takes effect next week. So it seems like everybody's is going to go up about 3%. I'm sorry. I know. I'm sorry. Hey, girl.

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from the Syniard Law Studio. It's just after 1 o'clock in the Tennessee Valley, and here we go again. It's Dan McLean. Coming up, we've got music from Jelly Roll with Lainey Wilson and the world premiere of the brand-new Kenny Chesney song, Remember Me That Way, in 4 minutes.

Kenny Chesney, Remember Me That Way, 1021 WDRM, number one for New Country, the world premiere today. There's still a possibility, from what I understand, that Kenny could be the celebrity guest picker in Knoxville on Saturday for College Game Day. I don't know. They haven't announced it that I've heard yet.

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1021 WDRM, Jason Aldean, going to be in the fields of Decatur in about a week for Rock the South. If you got your tickets yet, go to rockthesouth.com. Get them now. It's going to be great.

Kane Brown on 102.1 WDRM with Dan McLean. Kenny Chesney's world premiere. We've got that new song coming up just after 2 o'clock here. And we'll talk more about his pop-up concert tomorrow night in Nashville, too.

It's Luke Combs, 1021 WBRM. I'm Dan McClain. Man, what a great time to have beautiful fall weather just in time for the first full weekend of fall and the 29th annual Oktoberfest at Redstone Arsenal. Man, you got to head out there and grab you a schnitzel. It's going to be great. Another

0: from the St. Eard Law Studio. It's just after 2 o'clock in the Tennessee Valley, and I'm Dan McClain. Thanks for hanging out with me. Coming up, we've got music from Jason Aldean. He's coming to rock the South. And in 4 minutes, the brand-new Kenny Chesney song. It's the world premiere today on WDRM.
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1021 WDRM. Kenny Chesney, Remember Me That Way. Today is the world premiere. We're featuring that for you here on WDRM. And tomorrow, of course, he's got his pop-up concert at the Pinnacle in Nashville. If you were lucky enough to reserve your tickets, they were only $10 to see him in a nice small venue. Man, what a night. Well, baby,

0: Country and She Knows It, Luke Ryan, 1021 WDRM. So what do you get your country girl for a gift if it's her birthday or Christmas or something like that? Well, here's an idea. I'm not sure if your country girl appreciates good coffee. Surely she does, you know. Well, they make tiny little coffee sweaters at Dunkin' Donuts, and coming up on September the 29th, you can order them on National Coffee Day. And it's a little L.L. Bean sweater that she puts on her coffee to keep it from getting too cold too fast. So I know it's a cute little thing, I guess, but they actually have one that matches her and in adult sizes, so she can have one to wear and she can have her coffee dressed up the same. 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

1021 WDRM, Florida Georgia Line, and Luke Bryan. This is How We Roll, and they are rolling back together again. Coming up in 2027, doing a bunch of tour dates out there. You'll have to look for them. And look for this lady coming to rock the South. Stella Lefty is going to be in Decatur in just a few days. Here's Boston. On a

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Tim McGraw, I like it, I love it. 102.1 WDRM. So did you hear that Ella Langley and Tucker Wetmore apparently are dating now? I don't know if it's a serious thing, but they're hanging out together, and everybody's talking about it. All these Ella fellas are getting their heart broken out there. Can you believe it? Here she is, loving life again.

0: book moving on. 1021 WDRM with Dan McClain. So again, the College Game Day is coming into Tennessee, Knoxville for the UT versus UT game, Texas versus Tennessee. And they're still talking about, you know, who should be the celebrity guest picker. And they've got Morgan Wallen in there and Donald Trump, since he's going to be on hand, and Kenny Chesney, and, you know, any of the Mannings, I guess. Peyton Manning, of course, he says he's not going to do it because he's got to root for Arch at Texas. So he's a turncoat, but that's okay. But if they had Morgan Wallen do it and say Morgan does College Game Day, hangs out for the game, Tennessee loses, does he start throwing chairs out of the stadium and stuff after the game's over? I mean, you know, Tennessee fans are known for throwing golf balls and throwing all kinds of stuff. So, I mean, you know, is it going to be a problem? Who knows?
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1021 WDRM with Parmalee. I'm Dan McLean. Checking out, reminding you, we've got the world premiere of the new Kenny Chesney song just after 3 o'clock. Be listening for that. Going to leave you with an old one from Kenny right now and say so long, and I'll see you tomorrow at 1 o'clock. Here's Carrie on.

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the Cineyard Law Studio in the Tennessee Valley, it's Wayne D and Tay, and it's world premiere day. This new Kenny Chesney song coming up again in a couple of minutes, but right now I'm looking for the Kickstart call. Want to be on the radio with us? Be the first one through. 1-877-367-4432.

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1: 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Big world premiere all day long today. Shout out to Kenny Chesney for giving us his new song called Remember Me That Way. The album is out tomorrow. Enjoy the song all day today right here.

0: 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Got to get some big stories coming up for y'all. Tay, what do we got on the way here?
1: Oh, there is a new romance in Nashville.
2: Oh.
1: I'm excited. I live for this. So cute.
0: I don't blame you. 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
1: No.
0: We're diving in. It's what's going down in Nashville called the iHeart Country Roundup.

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2: All right, so it looks like Garth Brooks is bringing it on home, the newest city to play host to his, you know, tour.
0: Yeah.
2: The Blame It All on My Roots tour, which it's so funny how he's like randomly announcing dates, but I kind of like it too. It keeps us all on the edge of our seats. But the next show he announced is Tulsa, Oklahoma, which is home for him.
0: That'll be
2: fun. I'm probably assuming too Trisha's going to be there, right?
0: I would think so.
2: Performing, yeah. But that's happening on, I almost said September, October 23rd and October 24th. And then he's going to play a matinee on October 25th. So he's got three nights out there.
0: Can I tell you, as I've gotten older, a matinee concert sounds awesome.
2: I know. Doesn't it?
0: Mimosas, Garth Brooks, home by 2 p.m.
2: I agree. Okay, next. So as we told you, Miranda Lambert has been teasing her song, Snakeskin Boots. We found out later that it was with Ella Langley. Well, now she dropped the whole track list to her new album, Crisco, which drops next week. But it says that she's got a collab on there with Chris Stapleton, too. So that'll
0: be good.
2: About
0: that.
2: Yeah. And then last, so it's not yet confirmed by either of these artists. It's just a lot of speculation, but big clues here. So, of course, Ella Langley celebrating her record-breaking hit, Choosing Texas. She was out on the town in Nashville on Tuesday night, and she was also celebrating with Tucker Wetmore. They were seen leaving. What?
0: Leave poor Tuck alone. The man's just trying to enjoy his life.
2: Well, so is Ella. Maybe they're trying to enjoy
0: it
2: together.
0: Maybe they're just friends.
2: I don't know. They left. Okay, so they left this place, right? And both got into the same car. Nobody else was in the car. It was just them two.
0: You know how much gas costs right now? Carpooling his friends is all of a sudden a bad thing?
2: Just them two? Where's the other friends? Where are the other people at?
0: They're a small friend circle.
2: Oh, no. I'm kind of hoping that this is true.
0: Here we go.
2: That'd be so cute. That's your iHeartCountry Roundup with Tay. 102.
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5: 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And with Snoop Dogg hosts.
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from the Sinyard Law Studio in the Tennessee Valley. It's Wayne D. and Tay, and we are so excited to have you a part of our afternoon. Thanks for letting us be a part of yours. Kenny Chesney dropping a new album tomorrow. World premiere from him called Remember Me That Way. I play it for you in about 3 minutes.

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1: I'm so excited.
0: And we got news through social media that Taylor Swift is debuting her new music video that
1: night. For Patient Zero. I cannot wait. Did you see who is in
0: it? Isn't like Colin Farrell?
1: Yeah, and Dakota...
0: Fanning.
1: Johnson. Yes, Johnson.
0: South.
1: What?
0: South Dakota. I don't know.
1: No, oh my gosh. It's going to be so good.
0: You don't want to miss the VMAs CBS Sunday. Red, red, red.

0: 1021 WDRM number one for New Country. Tomorrow, it's Dolly Day. We're celebrating Dolly Parton. We're going to have some fun Dolly content and stuff. Yeah. And if you're like, how's it Dolly Day? It's not her birthday. It's not the anniversary of her passing. It's tomorrow's 925.
1: Yeah, I feel like
0: it's 925.
1: A lot of cities, too, are going above and beyond. I saw California even like taking it a step further by becoming the first state to officially establish an annual celebration. So that'd be cool.
0: Yeah, because why wouldn't we do that in Tennessee?
1: Right? We should. We need
0: to. We're behind. Yeah. We're behind.

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Kenny Chesney's new

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1: Hey, Saturday night, we gonna party. Kenny Chesney coming to roll through, talk about the new album, the tour, and more. Kenny Chesney, Saturday night, 7 o'clock, gonna happen right here.

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2: I liked it.
1: Anyway.
2: I liked your voice there. Thank you. Vibrato. Is that what they call it?
1: Thank you.
2: Childhood BFFs. Yeah. They're walking to spread kindness in the sweetest way. It's so cool.
1: It's called In the Fields, a story that's on the way here in a few minutes.

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from the Sanyard Law Studio in the Tennessee Valley. It's after 6 o'clock. Hi, it's Wayne D. She's Tay. Got more of our group therapy segment coming up in a few here. We're going to need your help on this one as we continue to sort through it. That's on the way in a few. New Kenny Chesney in minutes.

0: 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It's Kenny Chesney. 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
1: Appreciate you letting us be a part of your night. So apparently, your phone, what's the deal here? Your phone.
2: We're all addicted to our phones. Yeah. Right?
1: But there's something that can help your phone be less addictive.
2: Yes. So this psychotherapist, his name is Nairo. 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Yeah. Right. Yeah. Everything is super dull and boring because the bright colors is what gives you kind of like that dopamine hit.
1: Oh, for sure.
2: 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And so every time we open up our phone, we're scrolling, all those bright colors are just making your phone more addictive.
1: Well, make it boring. How about just turn it off and throw it across
2: 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I might actually try it.

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2: 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He almost died. He got hit with something in the head that could have killed him. It did.